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0: 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My other half, my love for you, my heart will yearn.
1: As the flame dies down,

remains a quiet warmth like summer rain in every beat in every soft refrain her spirit lives forever in the chain swing and sway swing and sway feel her love night or day